You might know of the original sin, and you might know how to play with fire.

0: Crecer FM 89.9.
1: In 1965, Vietnam seemed like just another foreign war, but it wasn't. It was different in many ways, and so were those who did the fighting.

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1: I wanna know what you're thinking. There are some things you can't hide. I wanna know.

0: So what are you doing back?
1: Well, I sat back and thought about the things we used to do. It really meant a lot to me. You mean a lot to me.
0: I really mean that much to you?
1: Girl, you know it's true.